0: 31 from 36.
1: Go ahead.
0: On code 4, you can disregard.
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0: Vehicle's registered to Jeffrey Doerflinger. She said his name was Jason. Goes by Jack or Jace.
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1: 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And Jason is clear out.

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1: Tell anyone.
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1: Did you say that town pump?
0: April.

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1: Dispatch 452, is there insurance on the vehicle?
0: It shows Viking insurance. Viking insurance. Information it listed was 10/14 of 25.

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1: 4-18.
0: Do you still have me on the warrant service?
1: Yeah, I still have you on it. I'll clear you.
0: Oh, don't do that yet. I have one to attach by number.
1: All right, go ahead.
0: 9026957. And 18 back, if you can just add to the notes that the vehicle involved with the Idaho plate has been released to that individual.
1: Sorry.

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0: 24 from 34. I'm going to have a CFO run you these keys.
1: If it had again, I'd win.
0: I'm going to have a CFO bring the car keys to you.
1: I copy. Is he going to need his medication?

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0: The Witcher location?
1: It's an evergreen.
0: Copy, I'm wrong. Be it in about 3.

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0: Can you confirm the color of the car?

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0: Alpha, could you dispatch Wolf Archer?
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0: Marion Park, we've got a child caller, 12 years old. This is a parent. 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Well, 52. 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
0: Info. Unrelated matter. So Raven Park got a caller reporting a suspicious male. It's been there for an hour, acting strange, waving his arms around.
2: Okay.

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1: I can take call 52's call unless I'm anywhere else.
0: Copy, thank you.
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3: 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Can you make this case and clear me with a report, please?
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1: How many times?
0: You can stack the suspicious on the same location or my number as well.
1: Copy, thank you. Dispatch units of phone, GY complaint 1, eastbound 126 in Klein Falls, suspect board F-150, 074, Paul Robert Paul, unable to maintain lanes, and both think of an OSP and Sheriff's Office is just clear, 1727.

get information on a traffic complaint, possible distracted driver. The black Ford Ranger, Lincoln George, Frank Tom, southbound 97 from Outpost 123, is able to maintain lanes. Driver appeared to be possibly talking on the phone. Dispatch clear 17.9.

0: Exactly.
1: Dispatch 405, you can turn me back on the suspicious. 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
1: 1734.

0: that's not too... I'm code 4, he's code 4. He's gonna start heading home.
1: I copy your code 4. I have his return if needed.
0: You can go ahead with it.
1: Are you clear for officer safety?
0: Go ahead with his return.
1: He's returning clear once. He does have an officer of safety. He advised that next time that he came in contact with law enforcement, he would put a knife to his throat, suicide by cop. That didn't work. He turned the knife on the officer. Break. M52, I do show that there's a stalking protective order on file where he is the respondent.
0: Copy. He was compliant today. He was just looking for

0: 4431. Can you like pass a person to my home?
1: Confirming you want to attach one, my name is Avery. Go ahead.
0: Off with Polly, Paul, Ocean, Lincoln, Edwards, Yellow, versus Christina with a CH, 5176.

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0: K-74. Just about Parks and Recs now calling in Centennial Park advising a tour subject smoking marijuana closer to the 7th Street. I don't know if you see them or not.
1: I don't see him from where I am, but let me deal with this dog real quick. He's not in distress at all. And then we'll go that way.

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0: I've arrived on those four subjects in the park. They're cooked for. 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
0: 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It's no description, just an audible berg. Or correction, just a berg. No premise phone number was listed.
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1: Good.
0: 3102 Southwest Deschutes Avenue. RP is requesting units 202 as well as law enforcement. Her son is being destructive. He has schizophrenia. He's 20 years old. His name's Sean Kohler. There's also a 4-year-old in the house, and we've already split it for CCRT.
1: Copy.
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0: 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The RP wants Ellie because they want us to remove her son from the home, which, unless they are doing a director's hold, we are not going to do.
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1: Redmond Landing Apartments, 1970 South West Umatilla Avenue, apartment 301. 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The kids and RV are safe in the apartment for now.
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0: 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Go ahead with the number.
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0: Triple apartment, 244 Southwest and Walkway. There's children starting a fire in the playground.
1: Copy.

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0: Confirming the flight was 283 Queen Queen Union. I show that is impounded.
1: Yeah, that is fake, and I'm out with the RO, Janet.

0: Affirmative, this is Janet.
1: Hey, Janet.
0: Janet Perkins, 11, out of Redmond, is clear. Revoked, DWS felony, DUI felony, 1-8-2015. He's also a corrections offender, post-prison supervision for track offense. No intoxicants, out of Deschutes County.
1: Safety, I copy. She has been advised that she's in custody for DWS felony.
0: Monica.

0: for our verified profession.
1: Good.
0: We're getting a second bird alarm from the orthovascular specialist.

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0: 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It's going to be 5 juveniles, 9 to 10 years old. Possibly live in the apartment, and they ran towards the trash can.

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0: is not fulfilled and conformable by being different. Last of Jepson, John, Edward, Paul, Sam, Ocean, Nora, first of James, date of birth 4/29/67.
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1: Northbound on Highway 97 from Southwest Veterans Way to white Toyota Corolla over model. Weaving in and out of the lane. Speeds ranging from 65 and then going down to 25 miles an hour.

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0: 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Southwest Black Butte and 6769 Mary Norapol.
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0: 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Charles 04482. 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
1: 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Can you run her?

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0: County's on a traffic stop currently with a subject of Danielle Smith, and there's an alert for jacket for PC to arrest for Redmond PD case. I put it under your number. Could you take a look and see if you guys still have PC?
1: Paper, and I'll take a look.

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0: 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You are broken up. Can you repeat?
1: I did affirm PC is still good.
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0: Do you guys need to interview her for anything, or are you good with the second release?
1: She was unidentified, right?

0: 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Truck, early 2000s Chevy, gunned across the parking lot, almost hit another vehicle, black in color. Dispatch player, 155.
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0: Based off with a famous event. Westbound through the parking lot, and I need to go.
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I might be out with the vehicle at Travel Center 787 George Paul X-ray.

0: I'll be out with loss of Hyde, first of Mason.
1: Copy, Mason Hyde out of Redmond is clear valid.

0: 29 prone, 35, is there a female passenger with him?
1: That's an 8 prone.
0: Coming, probably going to be a 10.
1: Did you didn't catch it left?
0: It'll probably be a match then.
1: Yeah, 8 prone, we're 4.

calling is just that DUI complaint. It's going to be southbound Highway 97 from Outpost 124. A break. Dispatch continued. It's not a main county's jurisdiction, but it was a small truck of some sort, varying pretty bad, speeding and clipped RPs near State Sentinel over the OSP. Dispatch clear 307.

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0: 5 dispatch for Wolf Richard. It's Starbucks left.
1: 25.
0: Starbucks West on Rimrock, Arkansas employee. Two occupants slumped over in a vehicle in the parking lot in front of Starbucks in a green sedan.

0: 25 dispatcher, turn on the plate.
1: 25.
0: The plates are current on a 1998 Plymouth Neon to an Isabella Mead out of Bend. Only prior was about 2 weeks ago, and this is the DHS with Bend PD. No subjects attached.
1: Kevin.

0: can just ask for all 25. 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I got one by number.
1: Good.
0: And then 247944.

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1: 4I-18.
0: I'm on duty, detectives. And can you show me how to service training at the pilot view room in Bend?

0: 45.
1: Between his note, I made phone contact, but the section of the road he's talking about is actually out in the county. 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

Dispatch, 45, Trevor. Southwest Coyote Avenue, Southwest Humboldt Way, 807 Queen Robert Union.

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Last phonetically, Adam Zebra Union Charles Adam Robert, first of Carlos, middle initial D, 529 or 09.

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0: Northwest Canal Boulevard, Northeast Hemlock Avenue. 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
0: Southwest 5th Street and West Antler Avenue. Our pizza passerby. There's a vehicle parked on 5th near the auto shop. Appeared to be a male breaking into a white utility van with flat tires. The back window was broken out.
1: Good.
0: I copy. 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
1: Copy.

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0: 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I'll be clear so you can attach me to UEMB.
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3: 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Because I'm on southwest 5th and Antler and there's no auto shop.
1: All we're talking about is RPD is southwest.
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1: 45.
0: X-ray Union William, 158.
1: That's clear. Current on a tail of board to a Robert Daniels Jr. out of Redmond.
0: I mean, I don't see any flat tires on this utility trailer, so I'm not sure if this is going to be it.

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1: I copy Highland and 12, it's non-blocking. My piece of passerby only.
0: Hi, copy.
2: 3327, I've been Eric for a few minutes now. Can you tell anything about your description?
0: Copy, thanks for checking.
2: Area 3, 25, I'm going to run over and check the southeast area.

0: 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Is this going to be more of a medical call then, and not an MVA?
1: I'll check your medicine.

0: 45. It is an MVA with airbags deployed. We're still checking on if medics are needed.
1: I copy. We're in 6 in Glacier.
0: I copy. It's an older black sedan versus a green Jeep.
1: Can you join me at my locale? I'm at the auto store on the corner of Bittheim Perch. The business is there. The gentleman currently sitting there in one of the vans here. If he wants to move.
2: Copy.
1: Okay.
2: Does that mean you're at the correct spot and we don't need to check southeast anymore?
1: I believe so. The first time I was, it's not the one that called, so I'm trying to figure it out.

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0: 14 pages of flesh.
1: Just starts falling 25. When did I name due to birth?
0: Good.
1: Marcel Mendez, Mary Edward, Nora, David Edward, Ziva, first is Alonzo, Adam Lincoln, Ocean, Nora, Sam Ocean, 01-14-1981.
0: Copy.
1: 25, is that the San Alonzo we fight with sometimes? I'm not sure, I don't immediately recognize him.
0: Is it?
1: 21-27, I believe it is. Yeah, but if it is, just heads up, he resists pretty much every time.

0: A74, T5. Yeah, I'm reaching now. Go ahead.
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0: 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We're on 12th Street, south of Highland.
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2: 425,
1: dispatch. T5.
2: We have medics in round code 1.
0: She said she doesn't need them to check on her. You can have them clear.
2: Copy.
0: Dispatch, 45. Did you have plate shift?
2: Negative, bud.
0: First will be 685, John Green Yellow, break. William, 07365. I have one by number and one by name and date.
2: What's the number?
0: Charles, 867285. Break for name and date.
2: Good.
0: Last phonetically, David, Edward, Mary, Ocean, Robert, Adam, Nora. First phonetically, Adam, Nora, Adam, Ida, Adam, Henry, 43 of 08.

0: I'll just rush through.
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0: First of Sawyer, out of Redmond, clear valid. And last of DeWarren, out of Bend, is clear valid.
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0: All right, I couldn't take your call, but I imagine you're calling about that harassment fiasco from last week.
1: Yeah, I imagine the call was out. Remember who the name was, I was calling for some info before I call her. After give me a minute, I'll touch base with you.
0: No rush.
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1: 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Or name, GV.
2: John was TL,
1: please. It's Arizona. Yellow 05-051-3913. 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
0: Can you show us out on BLM across from the airport?
1: 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Do you have coordinates?
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0: 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I'm going to be clear report.

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1: 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Expired. This is June 2025. On a 96 Honda Accord, it's 549 vehicles on.
0: Howie,
1: Howie?

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1: This is Alpha Mackey.
0: Negative, the last of battle unit, first of letter.
1: Go on.
0: 75-88823.
1: I mean, there were contacts with Joseph Mackey and Ben earlier this year. Is he still associated or no?
0: Negative, just a letter individual and his daughter.
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1: 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Break 4L33, clear for non extraditable. Code 0.
0: I'm aware of that. If he's clear, otherwise, you can just attach.
1: Affirm. He does have a no contact with Cassandra Johnson, no alcohol, alcohol places, and no drugs. People are paraphernalia in his corrections offender hit.
0: I got it. Thank you.

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0: 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Go for a number.
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1: Can you copy?

0: 47-21. 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
1: I sure have.

0: Coral 19, dispatch.
1: Coral 19.
0: We're seeking to assist DHS at M.A. Lynch Elementary School off Kalama. Would you be able to respond to that?
1: Over.
0: I copy. RP is en route now, requesting an immediate response. The juvenile with a head injury.
1: Copy.

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1: There's a pending hazard at 119 at Plastic Garbage Cannon Roadway, ODOT 10 route.

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1: Can you stack this call in? I'll take the dog complaint first.

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I kicked it off the road on the southbound side. 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
2: 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And I'll be clear of Emmy Lynch, but can you leave me on the call for a little bit, please?
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0: You may be getting some more calls on this guy. He's like a shaggy lab mix, and he's at 27th and Volcano, south of 27th and Volcano. Running along the canal now, he's not catchable.
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0: 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Two cooperative shoplifters in custody. Unknown names. They're both females under 21.
1: 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You can refund that to me from clear 25.

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0: Clear current on 717 through cross track to O'Connor Biggs and Alice Marquez at Portland. Prior with the female RO, Alice Davis, 7. She's clear, valid.

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0: Yeah, Miguel Marquez out of Redmond is clear valid.
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0: In custody 12 for cops.

433. The Marquez says there's been an issue of citation for class 3. You can assign a case number, show me clear, or

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0: Northwest 4th Street and Northwest Kingwood Avenue on Oregon Plate. Zebra Victor 863. It's a van and it's a blue and white camping trailer.
1: Copy.
0: And if you could copy the trailer plate.
1: Good.
0: Robert 480187.

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0: 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Parking employee, his brother is in jail, and the brother's ex-girlfriend is currently sitting across the street from the business in a red passenger car.

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0: Copy the year.
1: 427, I have a return on Sarah, if you want
0: to. I'm out with her now, I'm code
1: 4. I copy. Just info, she's responding on several restraining orders, if you need that info.
0: Negative, I'm code 4, I'm aware, thank you.
1: Yeah.
3: Is that 419?
1: 419.
3: Can you clear me with a report on the cross report and put me on a CPC at the Central Christian in the Genesis?

0: 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Me and CCRT Hive are headed to 340 Northwest 5th Street.
1: Copy. Do you need law enforcement?
0: Not right now. If it comes into the directors, we'll let you know.

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speaking to Dispatch, call 25 traffic. Southwest 27th Street and Southwest Volcano Avenue on William over William 19058.

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0: Switching to Jackson Plain, area of Ridgeview High School. The white court pickup, westbound on Elkhorn from Canal, road rage. Driver yelled at the RP to switch clear 1507.
1: Just 1444, you can attach it.

0: traffic complaint. People last seen exiting at 124 from Northbound Highway 97. Old Chevy Suburban, tailgating, unable to maintain lane, high speed, dispatch clear, 15 cents.
1: Dispatch 4021, I'm closed here. Can you put that up for me?
0: 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And the plate given returns clear current on a 2003 Chevy Suburban to a Stanley Strong out of bed.
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0: I put a phone contact in a county and a number. They're requesting a call from a watch commander.
1: Sorry.

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1: if I didn't advise, both parties are clear and attached.
0: I copy. I was just asked if you know what we're good for. Thank you.

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1: 33.
0: The Redmond bus barn, 245 Southwest Vermont Way. First party caller, 31-year-old male, feeling suicidal. Medics have been dispatched. He's intending suicide, not violent, no weapons. He's refusal to bud.
1: Okay.

0: 4, good to 3, dispatch.
1: 33.
0: Updated location, it'll be the Redmond Transit Hub on Kalama.